This track became an instant hit. And did this song remind you all of a Hindi song? So let's play an interesting game today. I'll be playing some English tracks and that actually found their echoes in Hindi cinema. And your task is very simple. You just have to guess the Hindi counterpart and send your answers on the WhatsApp number 9868107070. I repeat the number. It is 9868107070. The next song on the playlist is Theme for a Dream by Cliff Richard.

This English song inspired the Bollywood track Pal Pal Har Pal from the movie Lage Rahu Munna Bhai. Isn't it beautiful that how a melody finds its way in different languages? And next up is my first Hindi track that is from the 1960 classic Dil Apna Aur Preet Parai. This song is sung by Lata Mangeshkar and it is considered one of the most iconic evergreen songs of Hindi cinema. This is none other than Ajeeb Dastaan Hai Ye.

Well, one of our listeners, Ms. Neerja Lal, said that Ajeeb Dasta is based on Lips Are Sealed by Jim Reeves. Well, thank you so much, ma'am, for your message. And do you all know that Akashvani on June 8th will turn 90? Yes, for the past 90 years, Akashvani has been creating magic. From news to education to entertainment, it has shaped generations. And back in 1954, under the vision of Minister Dr. B.

It's 10:22 by the studio clock, and if you're currently navigating the Delhi roads or just about to start your car, there's some important update. Right now, as we speak, there's an official function happening over at Rajghat, and the Delhi Traffic Police have put active diversions in place until 11:30 a.m. So if you are heading towards ITO Chowk, Delhi Gate, Shantivan or the IP flyover, you may face some jam. The pressure points right now are on the BSZ mark between ITO and Delhi Gate and stretching from Shantivan Chowk over to the IP flyover. So just stay patient and follow the instructions of the cop on duty. So let's ease up the driving stress with our next track that was released in 1964 and it became one of Roy Orbison's signature songs and remains one of the most recognizable love songs ever recorded. This is Oh Pretty Woman.

Lenin. From timeless classics to unforgettable Hindi adaptations, today's matchless music hour reminded us how music travels across languages, generations, and culture while still making us feel exactly the same emotions. Thank you so much for spending your Friday morning with me. This is Mansi Ranjan. But wait, don't go anywhere because the next presenter, Mr. Santosh Rao, is coming up with Bollywood Trails, and I will meet you again at 12:05 p.m. for the Play It Cool session. 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
1: 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And do you know that every year has its own soundtrack? A song, an artist, or sometimes an entire album that defines that moment in time. Some songs become party anthem, others are comfort tracks, and they basically stay with us forever. So let's do one thing today. Let's travel through time. One year at a time, with the artist who ruled their era and defined that what the world was listening to. Beginning with the girls who entered the 2000s with power, confidence and attitude. This is Survivor by Destiny's Child.

And that was Survivor by Destiny's Child. And aren't we all survivors who are surviving in this heat? With the temperatures rising to 42 degrees centigrade with sunny skies, it is advised to stay indoors and stay hydrated. Now moving ahead in our timeline, here's an artist who brought warmth and simplicity back into mainstream music. Released in 2002, this beautiful track won multiple Grammy Awards and became one of the defining songs of the year. This is Come Away With Me by Norah Jones.

Honestly, the early 2000s had a completely different kind of energy. The loud beats, the flashy music videos, and the oversized fashion that defined pop culture back then. But amid all that noise, there were still some songs that had a very different kind of rhythm. A beautiful, hypnotic pulse that instantly became a part of our collective soul. And speaking of that iconic energy, how can we forget this next track? Released as the world was transitioning into a new millennium, its unmistakable cascading piano riff practically owned the airwaves across the globe. It proved that a great beat doesn't always have to be loud to make you move. Sometimes, it just has to capture a moment in time. So turn it up for Coldplay and the legendary Clocks.

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1: 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Now, tell us honestly that which artist reminds you of your school, college or even early office days? And that one song that steals nostalgic every time you hear it. Share your memories on the WhatsApp number 9868107070. Moving further into the decade, alternative rock also found a massive audience across the world. Released in 2008, this next song brought futuristic visuals, dramatic storytelling, and a completely different sound to mainstream listeners. This is Spaceman by The Killers.

lyrics that people would relate to. Whether it was 2009, 2015, or even today, her music has never really left the conversation. And here is one of her most loved songs from 2008, Love Story.

Love Story by Taylor Swift, a song that became the soundtrack of countless playlists and memories. Moving towards a group that completely defined teenage playlists and pop culture during the early 2010s, they were and still are the heartthrobs. Their songs became friendship anthems, road trip favorites, and concert sing-alongs across the world. This is Kiss You by One Direction from 2012.

One Direction truly captured the energy of an entire generation. And perhaps that's the beauty of music. You know, some artists give us songs we dance to, some give us songs that we heal with. So, which is that one track that has stayed with you over the years, like every time you listen to it and you are back in that time again? It can be anything. It can be a breakup song, a comfort song, or any guilty pleasure that you have. You just have to share your stories on the WhatsApp number 9868107070. And before introducing the next track, let us take a teeny tiny break.

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1: It's 12:42 by the studio clock, and today's Play It Cool truly feels like a musical time machine. Every artist, every song, and every era carries a completely different vibe, and somehow all of us have memories attached to them. Talking about memories, there's Mr. Samir from Delhi, and he writes that there's one track that has stayed with him is To the Moon and Back by Savage Garden. Wow, that's a very beautiful song, to be very honest. And next is Mr. Praveen Chauhan from Khargon, Madhya Pradesh. He writes that during his college days, he used to listen to Justin Bieber and Selena Gomez a lot. Like, they were his favorite artists back then from 2009 to 2011. Well, that's really nice. And the next song that I have lined up is One Time by Justin Bieber.

Music truly became more global in the 2020s. Language slowly stopped becoming a barrier and listeners across the world started connecting through rhythm, vibe and emotion. And one artist who proved this beautifully is Bad Bunny. His collaborations with music brought Latin sounds into global mainstream playlists like never before. The next track is Gently by Bad Bunny.

And just like that, our musical journey from 2000 to 2025 comes to an end. It's amazing how every era leaves behind songs that instantly takes us back to a memory, a moment, or even a different version of ourselves. Thank you so much for spending this afternoon and sharing your memories, stories,

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This is Mansi Ranjan signing off from the Play It Cool session from 102.6 MHz FM Rainbow, musically yours. But the Western music fun is not stopping soon. Lipika will be back with Friday Fiesta from 7:05 PM, where she'll be playing some of the latest global releases. And again at 10:05 PM with Weekender. 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

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You're tuned to FM Rainbow 102.6 MHz, Station of the Nation. Another hot summer day in Delhi NCR. And the heat outside refuses to leave for the next few days, maybe weeks or maybe months. So what do we do besides taking other regular measures? We're going to cool things down with some fresh music clubbed with cool contemporary hits. Welcome to Friday Fiesta, folks. I'm Lipika. And together, we're going to make this Friday evening come alive with rhythm, stories, and new tracks that's making waves across playlists around the world.

Brilliant Afrobeat track there, Chasing Peace of Mind by Adekunle Gold. Well, dear listeners, former band member of One Direction, Niall Horan, will release his fourth studio album, Dinner Party, on June 5th. I've already brought you the title track of the album, Dinner Party, as well as Dinner Party After Hours. The artist recently dropped another single from the album. It's a very heartfelt tribute to former bandmate Liam Payne, who died in October 2024 after falling from the balcony of his hotel room in Buenos Aires. I'm sure you all remember that. So the track is a very deeply emotional tribute song. It's called End of an Era.

An incredibly respectful and a beautiful tribute song there. The strike balances the sadness of loss with the joy of shared moments. Here's another one from the album, Dinner Party After Hours.

And I have a question for all of you tuned into the program. And the question is, what is your perfect way to survive a Delhi summer evening? Yes, what is your perfect way to survive a Delhi summer evening? Is it cold coffee or some ice cream or maybe rooftop conversations or some late night drives or endless air conditioning or simply music with lights turned low? Yes, I repeat, what is your perfect way to survive a Delhi summer evening? Send in your thoughts, everyone. 986-8107070 is the number to reach us.

There was One Republic in their latest track, Need Your Love, in the program Friday Fiesta on FM Rainbow 102.6 MHz. So I'll ask you a question and I have an answer from a new listener friend, Sonika in Dehradun. And Sonika writes, "Hi Lipika, I love your voice and I love the music that you play. Thank you very much, Sonika, and welcome to FM Rainbow." She writes that I'm in Dehradun and my perfect way to survive a summer evening is with cold coffee or ice cream, endless air conditioning sometimes, and also simply music with lights turned low. No outdoors for me after the hectic work days. Absolutely agree with you, Sonika. And yes, I also do that. I love to be indoors during summer days, right? We, most of us do. So I also have some more response on that question, but after this song called Happy Now.

0: All right, small technical glitches now and then. Next message is from our friend Rolin in New Delhi. Rolin Knight, nice to be with you on the show. For me, summers are drooling cool. I have wood apple for breakfast. It beats the heat. I love cold coffee since school days, sugarcane juice, iced tea as well at times. Curd also rotates within to keep me moving. The question was, what is your perfect way to survive a summer evening? Thank you for your response, Rolin. I'm sending you some watermelon sugar.
1: Cheers.

Okay, here is another answer from Gurgaon. This is Dave Bhattacharjee, who sends a very cool response to the question. And Mr. Bhattacharjee writes, a chilled beverage for me and no driving. Very short and a very direct answer. And thank you very much. And I have a very cool track for you by Luke Bryan.

Raleigh says, cheers, guys. And here is a question from, a message from the, just popped up from our silent listener, Srinath in Bengal. She writes, mark my attendance, please. I'm a little late. It's okay. We still have, well, not much, but yeah, 12 more minutes to go. She writes, I missed the question. Can you repeat it for me? Of course, the question is, what is your perfect way to survive a summer evening? I know you're in Bengal and temperatures there must be slightly lower than Delhi that we're experiencing 44, 45 degrees here. Let's know how's the weather your side. And yes, if you can, send an answer to this question. She also thanks me for playing One Margarita by Luke Bryan. I love this track for the rhythm, for the lyrics, and for everything. Luke Bryan is just an incredible country singer there. A message from Praveen Chauhan, Khargone in Madhya Pradesh. It's all about, I do not have any hot beverage in the afternoon, but ice cream, cold coffee or iced tea and seasonal fruits. Wonderful. Manisha writes from Delhi. Hello, my perfect way to beat Delhi summer afternoon heat is Nimbupani, ice cream and musk melon. Most important is water. Absolutely. You can't beat it. Try to drink 3 to 4 liters of water every evening, friends. And for Manisha from Praveen in Khargone and for Srinath, here is DJ Mars with Lemon Tree. Sing!

It looks like there is no heat wave in Bengal, and our friend Srinath writes, weather at my place is quite low, just 30 degrees. And she writes, during summer, my companion is detox water, fantastic. And well, we will also experience 30 degree maybe in a few weeks or maybe a couple of months. Thank you for your response, Sri. And I'm going to, before I play the next track, tell listeners, Delhi is set to witness an energetic evening of rhythm, movement and culture.

Cultural Exchange. The India Africa Dance and Music Festival 2026 is scheduled for tomorrow, 23rd of May. 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This festival brings together artists from India and Africa for a large-scale showcase celebrating shared traditions through music and dance. 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Date, 23rd of May, time 6:30 p.m. onwards. Event, India Africa Dance and Music Festival 2026, and venue is Bharat Mandapam Multipurpose Hall Level 3 in New Delhi.

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I'm Lipi Kadasu, tonight's session of the Weekender. And for the next 54 minutes, I have a very carefully curated mix of fresh favorites and some timeless sounds. So settle in, everyone. The Weekend officially begins now.

Popular Dutch Eurodance group from Rotterdam there in one of their popular tracks, Shalala. Up next, we have a track from the 1980s by Billy Joel. The song is called Uptown Girl, requested by our listener friend Roland in New Delhi.

Music, memories and good vibes and the sound of freedom after a long, hectic summer work week. You're tuned to FM Rainbow and you are listening to the program The Weekend with me, Lipika. The next track is a requested one, German electropop band Kraftwerk in a track called The Model, and this song is going out for Ravi Prasad in Hyderabad.

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Coming up next is the Australian duo Savage Garden and The Animal Song.

Coming up next in The Weekend Tonight is French DJ producer DJ Sneak with the singer-songwriter Friday in a track called Complicated.

Yeah, listeners, I hope you're having a great time with our playlist tonight. Here's another dance floor staple. It's called Chemical by Post Malone.

And before I play the last track for tonight's session of the Weekender, let me thank all of you for tuning into my program. I'm Lipi Kadas, signing off for now. I'll be with you on Tuesday evening in the program. You asked for it. Take good care of yourself and have a fantastic weekend. Good night.